0: 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Remember to tag them first for identification purposes.
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3: 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Cider house. Cider house. Cider house.
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2: 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Cider house. Cider house.

0: sat back, fall over.
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0: Here it is. Sat back, fall over.

2011, Atari Teenage Riot, and some people ask if it's still necessary. Well, very much so. While some people still live in the illusion of a colorless society because of Barack Obama, when in fact, racism still eats the beating hearts of men every day, and the new slavery is incarceration in total effect.

And the voices still resonate when we look at the future of control technologies. The walk in the park will be a walk in the dark if we don't act. Spy on your neighbors! Follow

Hamilton, known as Ox88, have been reassimilated into a dark Sabian species of technological voice and mind. They are extraterrestrial time travelers, reprogrammed by centuries of interstellar flight in the Ox Squadron. Ox88 returns to Earth, originally known as Dimension E, now something very different in form and intellect. This electronically synthesized end-use state has shifting the duo back to Dimension E to wreak havoc in the electronic underworld. This new function mode mad scientist has been set to a temporary mode in Earth time.

people that come from outer space, filled with stars, planets, asteroids, black holes,